0: pretty lit.
1: Boy.
0: Love you vibe.
1: Yeah.
0: We the best.
1: Boy.
0: Give me the light.
1: Yeah.
0: And we turn it up every time.
1: Every time.
0: And we bust it up, watch it.
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0: Ha!
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0: 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We the best. Ballin'. 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Yeah. And we turn it up every time. 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And we bust it up, watch it. Yeah. Watch it. Ha!
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Hola. Alright. Hola, mamacita. Go get me a birra. This track is a heater. Couldn't let the beat go by without a feature. Cause it's hot shit. Only you know me.